to the top, I've been out of shape, thinking out the box, I'm an astronaut. I blasted off the planet, rocked the cause catastrophe, and it matters more because I had it. Now I had, I thought about wreaking havoc on an opposition, kind of shocking, they want a static with precision. I'm automatic, quarterback, I ain't talking, sack and pack it up.

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Did you capture it?

0: 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Where are you now?
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Friends to lovers need a part to star in. Like, wait, babe, let me

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She says she cheated cause she's trying to get ahead. 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Everyone knows what I look like, not even one of them knows me. Yeah, I just wanna drink tequila with my

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0: Justin Bieber featuring Nicki Minaj. Beauty and the Beat.
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0: 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The Beat.
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2: 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Oh, yeah. 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
5: I want to dance by water underneath the Mexican sky. 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Are you with me? Are you with me?

let's get the party started. See you at the bar, you was hardly talking. That's when I knew that your heart was scarring. Friends to lovers need a part to star in. Like, wait, babe,